I think I'll hide inside your bed sheets. 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I'll just watch you while you're sleeping, darling, and decide if I should

Joe Zawinul, Jaco Pastorius, Wayne Shorter, 1977, Weather Report, Abby Weather.

There's not a problem that I can't fix, 'cause I can do it in the mix. And if your man gives you trouble just to move out on the double, and you don't let it trouble your brain, 'cause away goes trouble down the drain. Said away goes trouble down the drain.

and the tunes in my whip. Driving down east on 86. I left home and came back with a kiss. I know it's tough here, and they don't really give a fuck here. It's like if you leave, no getting.

woke up on the wrong side of the bed. Not my usual place, I usually rest on the edge of the studio, stay stuck in my chair. No time for the fam, it isn't fair. It's a shame, I was making my name bubble instead.

foundation of all music. Reggae music is the root of all music. The only music with life. The only music that wake up the slumbering mentality and bring people into reality.